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1: I'm Brandon Zebiak with your local news update. Wheatland County is now under a fire advisory. The alert was issued today due to hot, dry, and windy conditions in the area. All fire and fireworks permits are suspended and will not be issued. Some activities are still allowed, including recreational campfires in approved areas, barbecues, and incinerators. Strathmore Town Council will be reviewing a proposed public space neutrality bylaw later this week. The proposal would limit flags on municipal buildings to Canada, Alberta, the Town of Strathmore, and official partners. It also calls for crosswalks and road markings to follow standard traffic safety designs only, removing non-standard symbols. Council is expected to discuss the motion at its meeting tomorrow evening. The proposal has prompted community feedback ahead of the debate. Two-time Olympian Jocelyn Peterman spoke at the Chestermere Mental Health Fair over the weekend. She spoke about sports, motherhood, and personal hardship during a keynote she gave during the event. Peterman spoke about her disappointing run at the recent Winter Olympics, where she went home without a medal.
2: And that kind of heartbreak, it's heavy. It's not just disappointment, it's all-consuming, because you know how much went into it.
1: She was one of many speakers who spoke to the audience at the event. A majority of our readers in an unofficial poll say they do not support golf carts sharing municipal roads. The survey drew 128 votes, with 59% opposed to the idea. About 33% said they supported allowing golf carts on select roads, while 7% were unsure. The results come as Rocky View County reviews whether to permit the vehicles in designated communities. The county began discussions after a 2024 amendment to the Alberta Traffic Safety Act permitting localized golf cart use. And a Red Dress Day ceremony is being held at Kinsman Park this evening. The event serves to honor missing and murdered Indigenous women and girls. You can learn more about all of these stories and more on strathmorenow.com. And in other news, Prime Minister Mark Carney has named Louise Arbour as the next Governor General. Arbour is a former justice with the Supreme Court of Canada. A survey by the City of Calgary was released earlier this week. The survey suggested that residents are generally satisfied with the city's services. And an oil and gas expert says the war in Iran has led to the worst energy crisis that anybody alive has ever seen. This comes as the closure of the Strait of Hormuz has led to a sharp rise in gas prices around the world.
0: Strathmore Now Sports with A&E Motorsports. From the prairies to the mountains, they fuel your ride for the farm and for the adventure. 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
1: In the Stanley Cup playoffs, the Habs are back tomorrow at 5 to kick off their best-of-seven series against the Buffalo Sabres. In Major League Baseball, the Toronto Blue Jays are back this evening for a game against the Tampa Bay Rays. First pitch is at 4:40. The

0: NFL season starts in less than a month, with the Grey Cup being hosted in Calgary in mid-November. And in local sports, the Brooks Bandits are 2-0 in their series against the Cranbrook Bucks. They'll be back on the ice at 7 this evening. And the Strathmore Junior Venom Lacrosse team returns on Sunday for a game against the Stingers.
1: Strathmore Now weather.
0: Tonight's a windy one along with a low of minus 5. We've got a high of 21 tomorrow alongside a mix of sun and cloud. And Thursday calls for even more sun along with a high of 22. You can take a look at what the weather has in store by heading over to strathmorenow.com.
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2: Tonight calls for clear skies and a low of minus 5. We've got sunny skies tomorrow along with a high of 21 degrees. And Thursday stays sunny as temperatures reach a high of 22. Download our Strathmore Now app to see our full 5-day forecast.
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4: Tonight brings in a low of -5 as the sky stays clear. Tomorrow warms up to a high of 21 along with a mix of sun and cloud. And it's fully sunny on Thursday as we get a daytime high of 22 degrees. You can see how the weather changes this week on strathmorenow.com.
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1: I'm Brandon Zebiak with your local news update. A fire advisory is now in effect in Wheatland County. Officials say dry conditions and wind have increased the fire risk. Fire and fireworks permits are currently suspended until further notice. Residents can still use approved campfires, barbecues, and other safe heat sources. A proposed public space neutrality bylaw will be discussed in council later this week. Deputy Mayor Brent Wiley says the proposal would help town council avoid taking sides in controversial issues. The bylaw would restrict municipal flags and standardize crosswalk designs to traffic safety guidelines only. Community groups have raised concerns, including the Strathmore Pride Society and the Strathmore Filipino-Canadian Association. Council will consider the proposal at its meeting tomorrow evening at the municipal building. Strathmore residents are getting a reminder this week about what belongs in their green bins. The town says green carts are meant for organic and compostable waste, including fruits and vegetables, meat, and any yard material like grass clippings. Starting today, green bin collection is also moving to a weekly schedule, making it easier for residents to keep up with household organic waste. The weekly pickup will continue through November. Rocky View County is considering whether to allow golf carts on municipal roads under a provincial pilot program. The program follows a 2024 amendment to the Alberta Traffic Safety Act permitting localized golf cart use. We asked our readers what they thought through an unofficial poll on our website. The poll showed 59% opposed to the idea through a sample size of 128 people. Around 33% were in support, while 7% were unsure. And a Red Dress Day ceremony takes place this evening at Kinsman Park in Strathmore. The event serves to honor missing and murdered Indigenous women and girls. You can find out more about all of these stories and more by visiting strathmorenow.com. And in other news, Mark Carney has named Louise Arbour as Canada's next Governor General. She'll be stepping into the role later this year. Calgarians gave their thoughts through a city survey, which was released earlier this week. The survey says that 39% of respondents said that traffic and road conditions are their top priority. And an expert in oil and gas claims that the Iran war has led to the worst energy crisis of the 21st century. This comes as oil prices have nearly doubled since the war began back in March.
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1: Tonight calls for clear skies alongside a low of minus 5. Tomorrow brings in a high of 21 degrees along with a mix of sun and cloud. As for Thursday, we'll be getting a high of 22 as the sun sticks around. You can see our full 5-day forecast by downloading our Strathmore Now app.
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4: Tonight calls for clear skies and a low of minus 5. We've got sunny skies tomorrow along with a high of 21 degrees. And Thursday stays sunny as temperatures reach a high of 22. Download our Strathmore Now app to see our full 5-day forecast.
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2: Tonight brings in a low of minus 5 as the sky stays clear. Tomorrow warms up to a high of 21 along with a mix of sun and cloud. And it's fully sunny on Thursday as we get a daytime high of 22 degrees. You can see how the weather changes this week on strathmorenow.com.
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2: I'm Brandon Zebiak with your local news update. Wheatland County is now under a fire advisory. The alert was issued today due to hot, dry, and windy conditions in the area. All fire and fireworks permits are suspended and will not be issued. Some activities are still allowed, including recreational campfires in approved areas, barbecues, and incinerators. Strathmore Town Council will be reviewing a proposed public space neutrality bylaw later this week. The proposal would limit flags on municipal buildings to Canada, Alberta, the town of Strathmore, and official partners. It also calls for crosswalks and road markings to follow standard traffic safety designs only, removing non-standard symbols. Council is expected to discuss the motion at its meeting tomorrow evening. The proposal has prompted community feedback ahead of the debate. Two-time Olympian Jocelyn Peterman spoke at the Chestermere Mental Health Fair over the weekend. She spoke about sports, motherhood, and personal hardship during a keynote she gave during the event. Peterman spoke about her disappointing run at the recent Winter Olympics, where she went home without a medal.
3: And that kind of heartbreak, it's heavy. It's not just disappointment. It's all-consuming because you know how much went into it.
2: She was one of many speakers who spoke to the audience at the event. A majority of our readers in an unofficial poll say they do not support golf carts sharing municipal roads. The survey drew 128 votes, with 59% opposed to the idea. About 33% said they supported allowing golf carts on select roads, while 7% were unsure. The results come as Rocky View County reviews whether to permit the vehicles in designated communities. The county began discussions after a 2024 amendment to the Alberta Traffic Safety Act permitting localized golf cart use. And a Red Dress Day ceremony is being held at Kinsman Park this evening. The event serves to honor missing and murdered Indigenous women and girls. You can learn more about all of these stories and more on strathmorenow.com. And in other news, Prime Minister Mark Carney has named Louise Arbour as the next Governor General. Arbour is a former justice with the Supreme Court of Canada. A survey by the City of Calgary was released earlier this week. The survey suggested that residents are generally satisfied with the city's services. And an oil and gas expert says the war in Iran has led to the worst energy crisis that anybody alive has ever seen. This comes as the closure of the Strait of Hormuz has led to a sharp rise in gas prices around the world.
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2: Tonight's a windy one along with a low of minus 5. We've got a high of 21 tomorrow alongside a mix of sun and cloud. And Thursday calls for even more sun along with a high of 22. You can take a look at what the weather has in store by heading over to strathmorenow.com.
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2: Tonight calls for clear skies and a low of minus 5. We've got sunny skies tomorrow along with a high of 21 degrees. And Thursday stays sunny as temperatures reach a high of 22. Download our Strathmore Now app to see our full 5-day forecast.
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6: Tonight brings in a low of minus 5 as the sky stays clear. Tomorrow warms up to a high of 21 along with a mix of sun and cloud. And it's fully sunny on Thursday as we get a daytime high of 22 degrees. You can see how the weather changes this week on strathmorenow.com.
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1: I'm Brandon Zebiak with your local news update. A fire advisory is now in effect in Wheatland County. Officials say dry conditions and wind have increased the fire risk. Fire and fireworks permits are currently suspended until further notice. Residents can still use approved campfires, barbecues, and other safe heat sources. A proposed public space neutrality bylaw will be discussed in council later.

0: this week. Deputy Mayor Brent Wiley says the proposal would help town council avoid taking sides in controversial issues. The bylaw would restrict municipal flags and standardize crosswalk designs to traffic safety guidelines only. Community groups have raised concerns, including the Strathmore Pride Society and the Strathmore Filipino-Canadian Association. Council will consider the proposal at its meeting tomorrow evening at the municipal building. Strathmore residents are getting a reminder this week about what belongs in their green bins. The town says green carts are meant for organic and compostable waste, including fruits and vegetables, meat, and any yard material like grass clippings. Starting today, green bin collection is also moving to a weekly schedule, making it easier for residents to keep up with household organic waste. The weekly pickup will continue through November. Rocky View County is considering whether to allow golf carts on municipal roads under a provincial pilot program. The program follows a 2024 amendment to the Alberta Traffic Safety Act permitting localized golf cart use. We asked our readers what they thought through an unofficial poll on our website. The poll showed 59% opposed to the idea through a sample size of 128 people. Around 33% were in support, while 7% were unsure. And a Red Dress Day ceremony takes place this evening at Kinsman Park in Strathmore. The event serves to honor missing and murdered Indigenous women and girls. You can find out more about all of these stories and more by visiting strathmorenow.com. And in other news, Mark Carney has named Louise Arbour as Canada's next Governor General. She'll be stepping into the role later this year. Calgarians gave their thoughts through a city survey, which was released earlier this week. The survey says that 39% of respondents said that traffic and road conditions are their top priority. And an expert in oil and gas claims that the Iran war has led to the worst energy crisis of the 21st century. This comes as oil prices have nearly doubled since the war began back in March.
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0: Tonight calls for clear skies alongside a low of minus 5. Tomorrow brings in a high of 21 degrees along with a mix of sun and cloud. As for Thursday, we'll be getting a high of 22 as the sun sticks around. You can see our full 5-day forecast by downloading our Strathmore Now app.
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2: Tonight calls for clear skies and a low of minus 5. We've got sunny skies tomorrow along with a high of 21 degrees. And Thursday stays sunny as temperatures reach a high of 22. Download our Strathmore Now app to see our full 5-day forecast.
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2: Tonight brings in a low of -5 as the sky stays clear. Tomorrow warms up to a high of 21 along with a mix of sun and cloud. And it's fully sunny on Thursday as we get a daytime high of 22 degrees. You can see how the weather changes this week on strathmorenow.com.
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2: Tonight calls for clear skies and a low of minus 5. We've got sunny skies tomorrow along with a high of 21 degrees. And Thursday stays sunny as temperatures reach a high of 22. Download our Strathmore Now app to see our full 5-day forecast.
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6: Tonight brings in a low of -5 as the sky stays clear. Tomorrow warms up to a high of 21 along with a mix of sun and cloud. And it's fully sunny on Thursday as we get a daytime high of 22 degrees. You can see how the weather changes this week on strathmorenow.com.
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1: 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Strathmore Now weather.
5: Tonight calls for clear skies and a low of minus 5. We've got sunny skies tomorrow along with a high of 21 degrees. And Thursday stays sunny as temperatures reach a high of 22. Download our Strathmore Now app to see our full 5-day forecast.
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4: Tonight brings in a low of -5 as the sky stays clear. Tomorrow warms up to a high of 21 along with a mix of sun and cloud. And it's fully sunny on Thursday as we get a daytime high of 22 degrees. You can see how the weather changes this week on strathmorenow.com.
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2: Today we've got sunny skies with a high of 21. Tomorrow warms up even more to a high of 22. And we've got a high of 24 degrees on Friday, ending the week with a mix of sun and cloud. You can catch a look at our full 5-day forecast by paying a visit to strathmorenow.com.
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4: Today calls for a ton of sun with a high of 21. The sun sticks around tomorrow with a high of 22, and Friday ends off the week with a high of 24 degrees. Be sure to download our Strathmore Now app to see how the weather's looking for the next week.
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2: Today we've got sunny skies with a high of 21. Tomorrow warms up even more to a high of 22. And we've got a high of 24 degrees on Friday, ending the week with a mix of sun and cloud. You can catch a look at our full five-day forecast by paying a visit to strathmorenow.com.
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2: Today calls for a ton of sun with a high of 21. The sun sticks around tomorrow with a high of 22, and Friday ends off the week with a high of 24 degrees. Be sure to download our Strathmore Now app to see how the weather's looking for the next week.
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2: Today we've got sunny skies with a high of 21. Tomorrow warms up even more to a high of 22. And we've got a high of 24 degrees on Friday, ending the week with a mix of sun and cloud. You can catch a look at our full 5-day forecast by paying a visit to strathmorenow.com.
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6: Today calls for a ton of sun with a high of 21. The sun sticks around tomorrow with a high of 22, and Friday ends off the week with a high of 24 degrees. 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
1: Today we've got sunny skies with a high of 21. Tomorrow warms up even more to a high of 22. And we've got a high of 24 degrees on Friday, ending the week with a mix of sun and cloud. You can catch a look at our full five-day forecast by paying a visit to strathmorenow.com.
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2: Today calls for a ton of sun with a high of 21. The sun sticks around tomorrow with a high of 22, and Friday ends off the week with a high of 24 degrees. Be sure to download our Strathmore Now app to see how the weather's looking for the next week.
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2: Today we've got sunny skies with a high of 21. Tomorrow warms up even more to a high of 22. And we've got a high of 24 degrees on Friday, ending the week with a mix of sun and cloud. You can catch a look at our full 5-day forecast by paying a visit to strathmorenow.com.
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3: Today calls for a ton of sun with a high of 21. The sun sticks around tomorrow with a high of 22, and Friday ends off the week with a high of 24 degrees. Be sure to download our Strathmore Now app to see how the weather's looking for the next week.
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2: Today we've got sunny skies with a high of 21. Tomorrow warms up even more to a high of 22. And we've got a high of 24 degrees on Friday, ending the week with a mix of sun and cloud. You can catch a look at our full five-day forecast by paying a visit to strathmorenow.com.
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1: Today calls for a ton of sun with a high of 21. The sun sticks around tomorrow with a high of 22, and Friday ends off the week with a high of 24 degrees. 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
1: Good morning, I'm Jaden Cobstar with your local news update. There will be a province-wide emergency alert test later today. The town of Strathmore made the announcement yesterday morning. The test is set to go off just before 2 p.m., affecting TVs, radio, cell phones, and tablets. The emergency alert system delivers critical information across the province during emergencies. Residents can also download the Alberta Emergency Alert app to ensure that notifications are received. A Strathmore athlete is taking the next step in his football career. Offensive lineman Jack Warrick has been drafted by the Calgary Stampeders in the CFL draft. Warrick, who played for the Saskatchewan Huskies, says being selected by a team close to home makes the moment more special.
2: To be able to see my mom and dad and all my siblings and be able to share this experience with them, I'm super grateful for that.
1: Warrick also played in high school football in Strathmore with the Spartans. A fire advisory is now in effect for Wheatland County. Officials say dry conditions and wind have increased the fire risk. Fire and fireworks permits are currently suspended until further notice. Residents can still use approved campfires, barbecues, and other safe heat sources. Kinsman Lake in Strathmore has over 1,000 new residents. Last week, Smoky Trout Farm and the provincial government placed 1,500 fish in the lake. Fishing is available at the lake for those under 16 and those over 65 years old. Catch and release is recommended unless an invasive species is caught. Local anglers are also asked to follow Alberta fishing regulations. And there's some theater games for kids going on at the Strathmore Library. You'll need to register ahead of time with the game starting at 4 p.m. You can download our Strathmore Now app to catch a look at local stories from across the area. In other news, Prime Minister says he will stay the course as calls for an Alberta separation referendum continue. A group claims it has submitted more than 300,000 signatures above the required threshold, but Elections Alberta still has to verify the total. A man in his 50s is in hospital with serious injuries after a stabbing in Calgary's southwest. Police say the incident followed an altercation involving a woman and the investigation is ongoing. And a satellite built by University of Calgary students is now in space. The satellite is currently orbiting about 500 kilometers above the Earth.
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1: In the NHL, the Montreal Canadiens are up against the Buffalo Sabres today at 5 p.m. In the MLB, the Toronto Blue Jays are facing the Tampa Bay Rays this morning. And in local sports, the Brooks Bandits lost 4-1 to the Cranbrook Bucks. Their next matchup is set for tonight at 7. In lacrosse, the Strathmore Junior Venom are preparing for a game against the Stingers on Sunday.
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1: Today is sunny with a high of 22 degrees. Tomorrow brings a mix of sun and cloud along with a high of 22. And Friday will reach a high of 22 with cloudy skies. Stay updated on the weather by checking out strathmorenow.com.
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1: Good morning. I'm Hunter Pratt on 104.5 More Country. Happy Wednesday. It's supposed to hit plus 23 and be nice and sunny all day, which is perfect because today is McHappy Day. We'll kick off the day by talking all about it. Plus, at 8:15, I'll be announcing the winner of Classroom of the Month. Then, at 8:40, play to win some movie tickets for a movie night out with Landmark Cinemas. I'll save you a little bit of money there. If you have any photos or news tips, feel free to shoot me a text at 403-902-1111.
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in a hotel room. Luke Combs. I'm Hunter Pratt. It's McHappy Day. We'll talk all about the details on what that means right after the Rec Laws on 104.5 More Country.

0: Happy McHappy Day. I'm Hunter Pratt on More Country. I will be on location later today at the Langdon McDonald's. Now, what is so special about McHappy Day? Well, for today only, a portion of the proceeds from any meal you buy today will go toward the Ronald McDonald House. This is super important because did you know that 1 in 4 Canadian families have stayed at the Ronald McDonald House? So it's fast food for a good cause. 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
2: Roadways throughout Strathmore and the surrounding area are clear this morning. No collisions or major traffic issues have been reported and traffic is moving normally. For more information on traffic in the area, head to strathmorenow.com.
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1: Good morning, I'm Jaden Kobsar with your local news update. The province is testing its emergency alert system this afternoon. The alert will affect certain cell phones, TVs, and radios, and will go off right before 2 p.m. The town of Strathmore alerted residents of the test yesterday through their Facebook page. The government created the system to deliver instructions and information during emergencies throughout the province. Residents who want to stay on top of alerts can also download the Alberta Emergency Alert app. A former Strathmore Spartan is heading to the CFL. Jack Warak has been drafted by the Calgary Stampeders after a successful career with the Saskatchewan Huskies. He says his journey started in Strathmore and hopes to inspire young athletes in the community.
2: Strathmore is a great place to grow up and play sports. Believe in yourself. If you have a goal, go run with it. It's not impossible.
1: Warak now takes the next step in his football career with Calgary. Strathmore Town Council will be reviewing

0: doing a proposed public space neutrality bylaw this evening. The proposal would limit flags on municipal buildings to Canada, Alberta, the town of Strathmore, and official partners. It also calls for crosswalks and road markings to follow standard traffic safety designs only, removing non-standard symbols. Council is expected to discuss the motion at its meeting, which takes place at 6 tonight in the Strathmore Municipal Building. The proposal has prompted community feedback ahead of the debate. Over 1,000 fish have been added to Kinsman Park. Earlier this week, the town announced that the fish were added with help from Smoky Trout Farms and the province of Alberta. This is for local anglers who use the lake, as fishing is allowed for those under 16 and those older than 65. However, those who catch fish must release them unless they happen to be an invasive species. Those using the lake must also follow Alberta fishing regulations. And there are some theater games for kids going on at the Strathmore Library. If you want to take part, you'll need to register ahead of time. You can find more information on all of these stories and more by visiting strathmorenow.com. And in other news, the Prime Minister is sticking to his approach as pressure grows for an Alberta separation referendum. Organizers say they've submitted more than 300,000 signatures, though Elections Alberta has yet to confirm the count. Calgary police are investigating a stabbing in the city southwest that left a man in his 50s seriously injured. Officers say the incident stemmed from a dispute involving a woman. And a student-built satellite from the University of Calgary has successfully reached orbit. It is now circling the Earth at an altitude of about 500 kilometers.
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0: In the NHL, the Montreal Canadiens return to the ice today, taking on the Buffalo Sabres at 5 p.m. In baseball, the Toronto Blue Jays continue their series against the Tampa Bay Rays this morning. And in local hockey, the Brooks Bandits are looking to bounce back after a 4-1 loss to the Cranbrook Bucks. They'll be back on the ice tonight with puck drop set for 7. In lacrosse, the Strathmore Junior Venom are back on Sunday in a game with the Stingers.
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0: Today starts with some sun and reaches a high of 22. By tomorrow, temperatures will also rise to 22 with some clouds. And Friday will have a high of 22 and more cloudiness. For more updates on local weather, visit strathmorenow.com.
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Cody Johnson. I'm Hunter Pratt. Coming up, let's talk about the water restrictions, because they're in full swing right after Florida Georgia Line on More Country.

0: Temporary water restrictions are in full swing. I'm Hunter Pratt on More Country. Happy Wednesday. This one is only 10 days, and you know what that means. Even though it's nice out right now, no hot tubbing or slip and slides for a bit. Now, I know the weather has just started to work in our favor, but once these are over, it'll all be worth it. It's almost as if Mother Nature likes to make us wait for decent weather before dropping the bomb on us. Check out the details on the water restrictions. We have it all on strathmorenow.com.
1: Strathmore Now traffic.
2: Roadways throughout Strathmore and the surrounding area are clear this morning. No collisions or major traffic issues have been reported, and traffic is moving normally. For more information on traffic in the area, head to strathmorenow.com.
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1: Today brings a high of 22 degrees with sunny conditions. Tomorrow we'll have some clouds with a high of 22. And we'll get another high of 22 on Friday with cloudy skies. To see a full forecast, head to strathmorenow.com.
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0: Megan Maroney on More Country. It is supposed to hit plus 23 today. I also have some other great news for you. I'm Hunter Pratt on More Country. It's time to cowgirl up. Have you always wanted to be a cowgirl? Well, Lush Remax Key is calling all future cowgirls to enter to be Cowgirl of the Day. We will choose three lucky winners, and they will learn all of the fun stuff from roping to riding a horse with the Miss Strathmore Stampede as their mentor. You can enter to win the experience of a lifetime on Strathmore now.
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2: Producers in designated areas in Alberta and Saskatchewan looking to use strychnine for Richardson ground squirrel control can now take part in the online training program. The self-directed training program is being delivered through the Saskatchewan Association of Rural Municipalities. SARM's Director of Capacity, Building and Programs, Dustin Resch, says it covers four main chapters.
3: Biology and control of Richardson's ground squirrel. How to read the strychnine labels and use strychnine in a producer context. There's a chapter on integrated pest management and particularly paying attention to non-target species and how to ensure that non-target species aren't, of course, captured by the bait and the like. And lastly, there's a chapter on the strychnine stewardship program that's run by each respective government.
2: There is also a chapter on post-application monitoring and disposal. A limited supply of strychnine is expected to be available in early June. Links to register can be found in the story on our website. For Golden West, I'm Glendalee Allen Vossler.
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1: Good morning, I'm Jaden Cobsar with your local news update. There will be a province-wide emergency alert test later today. The town of Strathmore made the announcement yesterday morning. The test is set to go off just before 2 p.m., affecting TVs, radio, cell phones, and tablets. The emergency alert system delivers critical information across the province during emergencies. Residents can also download the Alberta Emergency Alert app to ensure that notifications are received. A Strathmore athlete is taking the next step in his football career. Offensive lineman Jack Warrick has been drafted by the Calgary Stampeders in the CFL draft. Warrick, who played for the Saskatchewan Huskies, says being selected by a team close to home makes the moment more special.
2: To be able to see my mom and dad and all my siblings and be able to share this experience with them, I mean, I'm super grateful for that.
1: Warrick also played in high school football in Strathmore with the Spartans. A fire advisory is now in effect for Wheatland County. Officials say dry conditions and wind have increased the fire risk. Fire and fireworks permits are currently suspended until further notice. Residents can still use approved campfires, barbecues, and other safe heat sources. Kinsman Lake in Strathmore has over 1,000 new residents. Last week, Smoky Trout Farm and the provincial government placed 1,500 fish in the lake. Fishing is available at the lake for those under 16 and those over 65 years old. Catch and release is recommended unless an invasive species is caught. Local anglers are also asked to follow Alberta fishing regulations. And there's some theater games for kids going on at the Strathmore Library. You'll need to register ahead of time with the game starting at 4 p.m. You can download our Strathmore Now app to catch a look at local stories from across the area. In other news, Prime Minister says he will stay the course as calls for an Alberta separation referendum continue. A group claims it has submitted more than 300,000 signatures above the required threshold, but Elections Alberta still has to verify the total. A man in his 50s is in hospital.

0: with serious injuries after a stabbing in Calgary's southwest. Police say the incident followed an altercation involving a woman, and the investigation is ongoing. And a satellite built by University of Calgary students is now in space. The satellite is currently orbiting about 500 kilometers above the Earth.
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0: In the NHL, the Montreal Canadiens are up against the Buffalo Sabres today at 5 p.m. In the MLB, the Toronto Blue Jays are facing the Tampa Bay Rays this morning. And in local sports, the Brooks Bandits lost 4-1 to the Cranbrook Bucks. Their next matchup is set for tonight at 7. In lacrosse, the Strathmore Junior Venom are preparing for a game against the Stingers on Sunday.
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0: Today is sunny with a high of 22 degrees. Tomorrow brings a mix of sun and cloud along with a high of 22. And Friday will reach a high of 22 with cloudy skies. Stay updated on the weather by checking out strathmorenow.com.
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0: 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I'm Hunter Pratt. We're hanging out with Kyla from Rescue Paws at Alpine Foundation for the Dog of the Month, the adorable adoptables. Who is the Dog of the Month?
1: So this month we have Winnie. She is a 9-month-old bully mix. She's fully house trained, crate trained. She walks really well on leash. She is such a sweet little girl. She's really not that big. She's actually like quite a compact bully style dog. So we would consider her a medium sized dog. She loves absolutely everybody though, like kids, cats,

0: 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We're on the scene, bringing the good vibes and great stories straight to your ears. 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
8: Today calls for a high of 22 with some sunshine. Tomorrow we'll have both sun and cloud with a high of 22 degrees. And some clouds will roll in on Friday with a high of 22. For more on weather conditions, head to strathmorenow.com.
0: 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Oh, and more great music.

Hunter Pratt. Coming up in 3 minutes, we have more from Kyla with Rescue Paws at Alpine Foundation. We're talking about Winnie, the adorable adoptable of the month, who she is. Here's Brett Kissel on More Country.

0: More Country. I'm Hunter Pratt. We're hanging out with Kyla from Rescued Paws at Alpine Foundation. We're talking all about the adorable adoptables of the month, Winnie. Can you tell us more about Winnie's personality?
1: Yeah, she's just like super playful. She's like the silliest thing ever. I've known her since she was a tiny puppy. She was actually one of our litter from last summer that was rescued. She was the Bully Mix puppies that were brought from Saskatchewan. All of them were adopted, but sadly, Winnie's family isn't able to care for her for medical reasons anymore. So Winnie is coming to us, but she's done puppy classes. She has been to daycare. She does really great with other dogs. She's just such a sweet, loving little thing that we just want to find the best home for her.
0: Awesome. Thanks so much, Kyla. Winnie is looking for a home. You can check out what she looks like and all about her personality. It's on the More Country Facebook.
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3: Roadways throughout Strathmore and the surrounding area are clear this morning. No collisions or major traffic issues have been reported, and traffic is moving normally. For more information on traffic in the area, head to strathmorenow.com.
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1: Good morning, I'm Jaden Kobsar with your local news update. The province is testing its emergency alert system this afternoon. The alert will affect certain cell phones, TVs, and radios and will go off right before 2 p.m. The town of Strathmore alerted residents of the test yesterday through their Facebook page. The government created the system to deliver instructions and information during emergencies throughout the province. Residents who want to stay on top of alerts can also download the Alberta Emergency Alert app. A former Strathmore Spartan is heading to the CFL. Jack Warrack has been drafted by the Calgary Stampeders after a successful career with the Saskatchewan Huskies. He says his journey started in Strathmore and hopes to inspire young athletes in the community.
2: Strathmore is a great place to grow up and play sports. Believe in yourself. If you have a goal, go run with it. It's not impossible.
1: Warrack now takes the next step in his football career with Calgary. Strathmore Town Council will be reviewing a proposed public space neutrality bylaw this evening. The proposal would limit flags on municipal buildings to Canada, Alberta, the Town of Strathmore, and official partners. It also calls for crosswalks and road markings to follow standard traffic safety signs only, removing non-standard symbols. Council is expected to discuss the motion at its meeting, which takes place at 6 tonight in the Strathmore Municipal Building. The proposal has prompted community feedback ahead of the debate. Over 1,000 fish have been added to Kinsman Park. Earlier this week, the town announced that the fish were added with help from Smoky Trout Farms and the province of Alberta. This is for local anglers who use the lake, as fishing is allowed for those under 16 and those older than 65. However, those who catch fish must release them unless they happen to be an invasive species. Those using the lake must also follow Alberta fishing regulations. And there are some theater games for kids going on at the Strathmore Library. If you want to take part, you'll need to register ahead of time. You can find more information on all of these stories and more by visiting strathmorenow.com. And in other news, the Prime Minister is sticking to his approach as pressure grows for an Alberta separation referendum. Organizers say they've submitted more than 300,000 signatures, though Elections Alberta has yet to confirm the count. Calgary police are investigating a stabbing in the city southwest that left a man in his 50s seriously injured. Officers say the incident stemmed from a dispute involving a woman. And a student-built satellite from the University of Calgary has successfully reached orbit. It is now circling the Earth at an altitude of about 500 kilometers.
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1: In the NHL, the Montreal Canadiens return to the ice today, taking on the Buffalo Sabres at 5 p.m. In baseball, the Toronto Blue Jays continue their series against the Tampa Bay Rays this morning. And in local hockey, the Brooks Bandits are looking to bounce back after a 4-1 loss to the Cranbrook Bucks. They'll be back on the ice tonight with puck drop set for 7. In lacrosse, the Strathmore Junior Venom are back on Sunday in a game with the Stingers.
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1: Today starts with some sun and reaches a high of 22. By tomorrow, temperatures will also rise to 22 with some clouds. And Friday will have a high of 22 and more cloudiness. For more updates on local weather, visit strathmorenow.com.
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Jordan Davis, I'm Hunter Pratt. The bike program in town is back. We have all the details for you right after Keith Urban with Kiss a Girl on 104.5 More Country.

0: Happy Wednesday. It's Plus One. You're listening to More Country. I'm Hunter Pratt. The bike program in town is back, so kids can get a bike for free. Such a wholesome initiative, and it's good for parents because then they don't have to drive their kids all over town. Plus, anything to get kids outside and off their iPads nowadays. We're talking free exercise plus learning independence. Now, I don't have a kid, but I'd send them straight to Little Hoots if I did. All of the bikes are fixed up, but Little Hoots is accepting cash donations to help with the costs of these bike repairs. The bikes are on a first-come, first-served basis. So find out how to claim yours. 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
2: Roadways throughout Strathmore and the surrounding area are clear this morning. No collisions or major traffic issues have been reported, and traffic is moving normally. For more information on traffic in the area, head to strathmorenow.com.
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5: Strathmore Now weather.
6: Today brings a high of 22 degrees with sunny conditions. Tomorrow we'll have some clouds with a high of 22. And we'll get another high of 22 on Friday with cloudy skies. To see a full forecast, head to strathmorenow.com.
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0: Jelly Roll on More Country. I'm Hunter Pratt. Coming up this weekend, there are tons of events like the Chestermere Art Sale. We're hanging out with Monique. 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
1: Good morning, I'm Jaden Kobsar with your local news update. There will be a province-wide emergency alert test later today. The town of Strathmore made the announcement yesterday morning. The test is set to go off just before 2 p.m., affecting TVs, radio, cell phones, and tablets. The emergency alert system delivers critical information across the province during emergencies. Residents can also download the Alberta Emergency Alert app to ensure that notifications are received. A Strathmore athlete is taking the next step in his football career. Offensive lineman Jack Warrick has been drafted by the Calgary Stampeders in the CFL draft. Warrick, who played for the Saskatchewan Huskies, says being selected by a team close to home makes the moment more special.
2: To be able to see my mom and dad and all my siblings and be able to share this experience with them, I mean, I'm super grateful for that.
1: Warrick also played in high school football in Strathmore with the Spartans. A fire advisory is now in effect for Wheatland County. Officials say dry conditions and wind have increased the fire risk. Fire and fireworks permits are currently suspended until further notice. Residents can still use approved campfires, barbecues, and other safe heat sources. Kinsman Lake in Strathmore has over 1,000 new residents. Last week, Smoky Trout Farm and the provincial government placed 1,500 fish in the lake. Fishing is available at the lake for those under 16 and those over 65 years old. Catch and release is recommended unless an invasive species is caught. Local anglers are also asked to follow Alberta fishing regulations. And there's some theater games for kids going on at the Strathmore Library. You'll need to register ahead of time with the game starting at 4 p.m. You can download our Strathmore Now app to catch a look at local stories from across the area. In other news, Prime Minister says he will stay the course as calls for an Alberta separation referendum continue. A group claims it has submitted more than 300,000 signatures above the required threshold, but Elections Alberta still has to verify the total. A man in his 50s is in hospital with serious injuries after a stabbing in Calgary's southwest. Police say the incident followed an altercation involving a woman and the investigation is ongoing. And a satellite built by University of Calgary students is now in space. The satellite is currently orbiting about 500 kilometers above the Earth.
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1: In the NHL, the Montreal Canadiens are up against the Buffalo Sabres today at 5 p.m. In the MLB, the Toronto Blue Jays are facing the Tampa Bay Rays this morning. And in local sports, the Brooks Bandits lost 4-1 to the Cranbrook Bucks. Their next matchup is set for tonight at 7. In lacrosse, the Strathmore Junior Venom are preparing for a game against the Stingers on Sunday.
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1: Today is sunny with a high of 22 degrees. Tomorrow brings a mix of sun and cloud along with a high of 22. And Friday will reach a high of 22 with cloudy skies. Stay updated on the weather by checking out strathmorenow.com.
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0: Happy McHappy Day. I'm Hunter Pratt on More Country. I will be on location later today at the Langdon McDonald's. Now, what is so special about McHappy Day? Well, for today only, a portion of the proceeds from any meal you buy today will go toward the Ronald McDonald House. Now, this is super important because did you know that 1 in 4 Canadian families have stayed at the Ronald McDonald House? So it's fast food for a good cause. It's also a good excuse to eat a little unhealthy today. So make sure to stop by your local McDonald's today to support McHappy Day.
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3: Today calls for a high of 22 with some sunshine. Tomorrow we'll have both sun and cloud with a high of 22 degrees. And some clouds will roll in on Friday with a high of 22. For more on weather conditions, head to strathmorenow.com.
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Hunter Pratt. Coming up in just 3 minutes, it is time for the special announcement. Who will take Classroom of the Month for the month of May? 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

0: Miss Durston, so I'm calling you because one of your parents, Chelsea Jan, she nominated you to win Classroom of the Month.
1: Oh, sweet.
0: Yeah, that's so awesome. You get, your whole class will get free pizza and prizes from Strathmore Boston Pizza, plus a bunch of our other sponsors.
1: Nice. Oh, that's awesome.
0: Yeah, so huge congratulations.
1: Cool. Thank you. The class will be thrilled.
0: Right?
1: Thank you so much. That's perfect. Oh, that sounds amazing. Thank you.
0: Yeah,
1: sounds
0: of course.
1: Great.
0: Shout out to the grade 3 class at Trinity Christian Academy. There will be one more month left to enter for Classroom of the Month. If you think your teacher or your class deserves it, make sure to head to Strathmore Now to get them entered.
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3: Roadways throughout Strathmore and the surrounding area are clear this morning. No collisions or major traffic issues have been reported, and traffic is moving normally. For more information on traffic in the area, head to strathmorenow.com.
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104.5 More Country. I'm Hunter Pratt. It is time to announce the winner of Classroom of the Month for the month of May. I've got Miss Durston, the grade 3 teacher from Trinity Christian Academy, on hold.

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out. It'll sit right here on this land, and you could leave town a rich man. And he said, boys, whatever you're offering, it won't be enough.

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1: Good morning, I'm Jaden Cobsar with your local news update. The province is testing its emergency alert system this afternoon. The alert will affect certain cell phones, TVs, and radios and will go off right before 2 p.m. The town of Strathmore alerted residents of the test yesterday through their Facebook page. The government created the system to deliver instructions and information during emergencies throughout the province. Residents who want to stay on top of alerts can also download the Alberta Emergency Alert app. A former Strathmore Spartan is heading to the CFL. Jack Warak has been drafted by the Calgary Stampeders after a successful career with the Saskatchewan Huskies. He says his journey started in Strathmore and hopes to inspire young athletes in the community.
2: Strathmore is a great place to grow up and play sports. Believe in yourself. If you have a goal, go run with it. It's not impossible.
1: Warak now takes the next step in his football career with Calgary. Strathmore Town Council will be reviewing a proposed public space neutrality bylaw this evening. The proposal would limit flags on municipal buildings to Canada, Alberta, the Town of Strathmore, and official partners. It also calls for crosswalks and road markings to follow standard traffic safety designs only, removing non-standard symbols. Council is expected to discuss the motion at its meeting, which takes place at 6 tonight in the Strathmore Municipal Building. The proposal has prompted community feedback ahead of the debate. Over 1,000 fish have been added to Kinsman Park. Earlier this week, the town announced that the fish were added with help from Smoky Trout Farms and the province of Alberta. This is for local anglers who use the lake, as fishing is allowed for those under 16 and those older than 65. However, those who catch fish must release them unless they happen to be an invasive species. Those using the lake must also follow Alberta fishing regulations. And there are some theater games for kids going on at the Strathmore Library. If you want to take part, you'll need to register ahead of time. You can find more information on all of these stories and more by visiting strathmorenow.com. And in other news, the Prime Minister is sticking to his approach as pressure grows for an Alberta separation referendum. Organizers say they've submitted more than 300,000 signatures, though Elections Alberta has yet to confirm the count. Calgary police are investigating a stabbing in the city southwest that left a man in his 50s seriously injured. Officers say the incident stemmed from a dispute involving a woman. And a student-built satellite from the University of Calgary has successfully reached orbit. It is now circling the Earth at an altitude of about 500 kilometers.
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1: In the NHL, the Montreal Canadiens returned to the ice today, taking on the Buffalo Sabres at 5 p.m. In baseball, the Toronto Blue Jays continue their series against the Tampa Bay Rays this morning. And in local hockey, the Brooks Bandits are looking to bounce back after a 4-1 loss to the Cranbrook Bucks. They'll be back on the ice tonight with puck drop set for 7. In lacrosse, the Strathmore Junior Venom are back on Sunday in a game with the Stingers.
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1: Today starts with some sun and reaches a high of 22. By tomorrow, temperatures will also rise to 22.

coming up in 3 minutes. Get ready to guess the movie for a chance to win a movie night out with Landmark Cinemas. I'll save you a ton of money on your movie night out. We got you with 2 tickets, 2 popcorn, 2 pops. All you have to do is call in when you know what the movie is. Here's Dierks Bentley on More Country. No.

0: Get ready to call in. I'm Hunter Pratt on More Country. It is time to play to win a movie night out with Landmark Cinemas. Here's how it works. I will play a clip from a famous movie. All you have to do is call in at 403-902-1111 for a chance to win two movie tickets, two pops, plus two popcorn on us because it's expensive nowadays. Here is the clip of the day.
1: A parking boot? Why do I have a parking boot on? What's going on here, please?
2: Dear buddy, I like you already. My name's Mater.
1: Mater?
2: Yeah, like tomato, but without the tuh.
0: What movie is that? Give me a call at 403-902-1111 for a chance to win a movie night out with Landmark Cinemas.
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5: Roadways throughout Strathmore and the surrounding area are clear this morning. No collisions or major traffic issues have been reported and traffic is moving normally. For more information on traffic in the area, head to strathmorenow.com.
6: Ah, that spring feeling is in the air, and there's always a reason to smile when the mercury hits the plus side of zero. 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
2: Today brings a high of 22 degrees with sunny conditions. Tomorrow we'll have some clouds with a high of 22. And we'll get another high of 22 on Friday with cloudy skies. To see a full forecast, head to strathmorenow.com.
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0: 105, More Country. I'm Hunter Pratt. We are playing to win a movie night out with Landmark Cinemas. What movie was that?
1: Here, buddy. I like you already. My name's Mater.
2: Mater?
1: Yeah, like tomato, but without the tuh.
3: That was Cars, the first one.
0: Yes, correct. Congratulations.
3: Yay!
0: Thanks so much for playing, Alyssa. Have a great rest of your day.
3: I will, thank you.
0: Today's winner of a movie night out with Landmark Cinemas was Alyssa. The movie was Cars. She just got herself two tickets to any movie of her choice. If you missed out, make sure to play again tomorrow at 8:40.
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0: Good morning. I'm Jaden Probstar with your local news update. There will be a province-wide emergency alert test later today. The town of Strathmore made the announcement yesterday morning. The test is set to go off just before 2 p.m., affecting TVs, radio, cell phones, and tablets. The emergency alert system delivers critical information across the province during emergencies. Residents can also download the Alberta Emergency Alert app to ensure that notifications are received. A Strathmore athlete is taking the next step in his football career. Offensive lineman Jack Warrick has been drafted by the Calgary Stampeders in the CFL draft. Warrick, who played for the Saskatchewan Huskies, says being selected by a team close to home makes the moment more special.
1: To be able to see my mom and dad and all my siblings and be able to share this experience with them, I'm super grateful for that.
0: Warrick also played in high school football in Strathmore with the Spartans. A fire advisory is now in effect for Wheatland County. Officials say dry conditions and wind have increased the fire risk. Fire and fireworks permits are currently suspended until further notice. Residents can still use approved campfires, barbecues, and other safe heat sources. Kinsman Lake in Strathmore has over 1,000 new residents. Last week, Smoky Trout Farm and the provincial government placed 1,500 fish in the lake. Fishing is available at the lake for those under 16 and those over 65 years old. Catch and release is recommended unless an invasive species is caught. Local anglers are also asked to follow Alberta fishing regulations. And there's some theater games for kids going on at the Strathmore Library. You'll need to register ahead of time with the game starting at 4 p.m. You can download our Strathmore Now app to catch a look at local stories from across the area. In other news, Prime Minister says he will stay the course as calls for an Alberta separation referendum continue. A group claims it has submitted more than 300,000 signatures above the required threshold, but Elections Alberta still has to verify the total. A man in his 50s is in hospital with serious injuries after a stabbing in Calgary's southwest. Police say the incident followed an altercation involving a woman and the investigation is ongoing. And a satellite built by University of Calgary students is now in space. The satellite is currently orbiting about 500 kilometers above the Earth.
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0: In the NHL, the Montreal Canadiens are up against the Buffalo Sabres today at 5 p.m. In the MLB, the Toronto Blue Jays are facing the Tampa Bay Rays this morning. And in local sports, the Brooks Bandits lost 4-1 to the Cranbrook Bucks. Their next matchup is set for tonight at 7. In lacrosse, the Strathmore Junior Venom are preparing for a game against the Stingers on Sunday.
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0: Today is sunny with a high of 22 degrees. Tomorrow brings a mix of sun and cloud along with a high of 22. And Friday will reach a high of 22 with cloudy skies. Stay updated on the weather by checking out strathmorenow.com.
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1: And there's a few in here tonight. 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
13: Today calls for a high of 22 with some sunshine. Tomorrow we'll have both sun and cloud with a high of 22 degrees. And some clouds will roll in on Friday with a high of 22. For more on weather conditions, head to strathmorenow.com.
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Brett Kissel, I'm Hunter Pratt. Coming up in about 6 minutes, let's talk about the two biggest things on the mind of the people of Strathmore. Here's Jordan Davis on 104.5 More Country. Just on.

0: There are two big things on the mind of the people in Strathmore. I'm Hunter Pratt on More Country. First of all, the water restrictions are back. This time it's only for 10 days, so it's not as bad as the last one. And second, the garbage pickup scheduling has changed from bi-weekly to now just weekly. So if you have a big family, I'm sure that this is perfect for you, because I'm sure having a full garbage has stressed you out having to wait that extra week. So make sure to get the info on the water restrictions plus the new garbage schedule. It's all on strathmorenow.com.
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9: Today brings a high of 22 degrees with sunny conditions. Tomorrow we'll have some clouds with a high of 22. And we'll get another high of 22 on Friday with cloudy skies. To see a full forecast, head to strathmorenow.com.
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0: It's McCaffey Day at McDonald's. I'm Hunter Pratt on More Country. Later, I'll be hanging out at the brand new Langdon McDonald's because today is all for a good cause. Proceeds will go toward the Ronald McDonald House. So pretty much the more you eat, the better. If there's one thing that the Smile Cookie campaign has taught me is that you get a pass for eating fast food and sweets when it comes to a great cause. So stop by your local McDonald's today or check out the Langdon one because that's where we will be.
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1: Good morning, I'm Jaden Cobsar with your local news update. A traffic incident has shut down Highway 1 near Chestermere. All lanes are closed at Range Road 281 as crews respond to the scene. Motorists are urged to find another route while the investigation continues. The closure was reported earlier this morning, and officials have not yet provided an update on injuries or a reopening time. A former Strathmore Spartan is heading to the CFL. Jack Warrack has been drafted by the Calgary Stampeders after a successful career with the Saskatchewan Huskies. He says his journey started in Strathmore and hopes to inspire young athletes in the community.
2: Strathmore is a great place to grow up and play sports. Believe in yourself. If you have a goal, go run with it. I mean, it's not impossible.
1: Warrack now takes the next step in his football career with Calgary. Strathmore Town Council will be reviewing a proposed public space neutrality bylaw this evening. The proposal would limit flags on municipal buildings to Canada, Alberta, the Town of Strathmore, and official partners. It also calls for crosswalks and road markings to follow standard traffic safety signs only, removing non-standard symbols. Council is expected to discuss the motion at its meeting, which takes place at 6 tonight in the Strathmore Municipal Building. The proposal has prompted community feedback ahead of the debate. Over 1,000 fish have been added to Kinsman Park. Earlier this week, the town announced that the fish were added with help from Smoky Trout Farms and the province of Alberta. This is for local anglers who use the lake, as fishing is allowed

0: for those under 16 and those older than 65. However, those who catch fish must release them unless they happen to be an invasive species. Those using the lake must also follow Alberta fishing regulations. And there are some theater games for kids going on at the Strathmore Library. If you want to take part, you'll need to register ahead of time. You can find more information on all of these stories and more by visiting strathmorenow.com. And in other news, the Prime Minister is sticking to his approach as pressure grows for an Alberta separation referendum. Organizers say they've submitted more than 300,000 signatures, though Elections Alberta has yet to confirm the count. Calgary police are investigating a stabbing in the city southwest that left a man in his 50s seriously injured. Officers say the incident stemmed from a dispute involving a woman. And a student-built satellite from the University of Calgary has successfully reached orbit. It is now circling the Earth at an altitude of about 500 kilometers.
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0: In the NHL, the Montreal Canadiens returned to the ice today, taking on the Buffalo Sabres at 5 p.m. In baseball, the Toronto Blue Jays continue their series against the Tampa Bay Rays this morning. And in local hockey, the Brooks Bandits are looking to bounce back after a 4-1 loss to the Cranbrook Bucks. They'll be back on the ice tonight with puck drop set for 7. In lacrosse, the Strathmore Junior Venom are back on Sunday in a game with the Stingers.
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0: Today starts with some sun and reaches a high of 22. By tomorrow, temperatures will also rise to 22 with some clouds. And Friday will have a high of 22 and more cloudiness. For more updates on local weather, visit strathmorenow.com.
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There is a fire advisory in Wheatland County. I'm Hunter Pratt on More Country. It's been pretty windy and pretty dry in the weather lately, so now is not the time to take chances when it comes to making s'mores. As of now, there's no rain in the forecast, so make sure to stay away from any type of barbecuing for the time being. You can see all the details on the advisory on Strathmore Now.

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4: Today calls for a high of 22 with some sunshine. Tomorrow we'll have both sun and cloud with a high of 22 degrees. And some clouds will roll in on Friday with a high of 22. For more on weather conditions, head to strathmorenow.com.
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name is Durston in the grade 3 class at Trinity Christian Academy. I'm Hunter Pratt on More Country. They won Classroom of the Month, which was just announced this morning. Congrats, guys. You will get a hand-delivered pizza party from Strathmore BP's, plus tons of awesome prizes from Animal Care Center, Value Drug Mart, and even Oak and Essence. Now, there's only one more month left in the school year, so make sure to enter to be the next and the final winner of the school year. Head to Strathmore now to enter for Classroom of the Month.

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5: Today brings a high of 22 degrees with sunny conditions. Tomorrow we'll have some clouds with a high of 22. And we'll get another high of 22 on Friday with cloudy skies. To see a full forecast, head to strathmorenow.com.
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1: Good morning, I'm Jaden Kobsar with your local news update. There is an update on a traffic incident near Chestermere. Highway 1 eastbound at Range Road 281 has reopened following an earlier crash. However, a left-hand lane remains closed and drivers can expect delays in the area. Motorists are being advised to use caution and consider alternate routes. A Strathmore athlete is taking the next step in his football career. Offensive lineman Jack Warwick has been drafted by the Calgary Stampeders in the CFL draft. Warwick, who played for the Saskatchewan Huskies, says being selected by a team close to home makes the moment more special.
2: To be able to see my mom and dad and all my siblings and be able to share this experience with them, I'm super grateful for that.
1: Warwick also played in high school football in Strathmore with the Spartans. A fire advisory is now in effect for Wheatland County. Officials say dry conditions and wind have increased the fire risk. Fire and fireworks permits are currently suspended until further notice. Residents can still use approved campfires, barbecues, and other safe heat sources. Kinsman Lake in Strathmore has over 1,000 new residents. Last week, Smoky Trout Farm and the provincial government placed 1,500 fish in the lake. Fishing is available at the lake for those under 16 and those over 65 years old. Catch and release is recommended unless an invasive species is caught. Local anglers are also asked to follow Alberta fishing regulations. And there's some theater games for kids going on at the Strathmore Library. You'll need to register ahead of time with the game starting at 4 p.m. You can download our Strathmore Now app to catch a look at local stories from across the area. In other news, Prime Minister says he will stay the course as calls for an Alberta separation referendum continue. A group claims it has submitted more than 300,000 signatures above the required threshold, but Elections Alberta still has to verify the total. A man in his 50s is in hospital with serious injuries after a stabbing in Calgary's southwest. Police say the incident followed an altercation involving a woman and the investigation is ongoing. And a satellite built by University of Calgary students is now in space. The satellite is currently orbiting about 500 kilometers above the Earth.
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1: In the NHL, the Montreal Canadiens are up against the Buffalo Sabres today at 5 p.m. In the MLB, the Toronto Blue Jays are facing the Tampa Bay Rays this morning. And in local sports, the Brooks Bandits lost 4-1 to the Cranbrook Bucks. Their next matchup is set for tonight at 7. In lacrosse, the Strathmore Junior Venom are preparing for a game against the Stingers on Sunday.
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1: Today is sunny with a high of 22 degrees. Tomorrow brings a mix of sun and cloud along with a high of 22. And Friday will reach a high of 22 with cloudy skies. Stay updated on the weather by checking out strathmorenow.com.
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104.5 More Country. Happy Wednesday. I'm Hunter Pratt on location at McDonald's for McHappy Day. We are just getting started. Now, McHappy Day, a portion of the proceeds from any meal and any drink that you get today at McDonald's will go toward the Ronald McDonald House that has been housing 1 in 4 Canadian families. Now, you can show your support by actively getting some McDonald's today. You know McDonald's. You love McDonald's. Who doesn't love McDonald's? If you're on your summer diet, now's the perfect chance to break it because it's for a good cause. Now, over the past 32 McHappy Days, they've raised over $100 million just for supporting half of families since Ronald McDonald House. It's a little windy over here. But make sure to stop by. I'm Hunter Pratt on location at the Langdon McDonald's. They just opened too, so it's brand new food. I'm Hunter Pratt.

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9: Today calls for a high of 22 with some sunshine. Tomorrow we'll have both sun and cloud with a high of 22 degrees. And some clouds will roll in on Friday with a high of 22. For more on weather conditions, head to strathmorenow.com.
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104.5 More Country. I'm Hunter Pratt on location at the Langdon McDonald's because it's McHappy Day. This means all portions of any order, whether it's big or small, a Big Mac or a small drink, goes towards the Ronald McDonald House. There are four Ronald McDonald houses in Alberta: Edmonton, Calgary, Medicine Hat, and Red Deer, all in pretty close proximity to us. Did you know one in four families have to stay at a Ronald McDonald House in their lifetime? That is a lot of Canadians. So this is why today is super important. It's also a great day to get some McDonald's because it's supposed to be beautiful outside, so you can enjoy a nice iced coffee or iced beverage, whatever you prefer. They also have a bunch of different merchandise that you can pick up, and it all goes toward a good cause, the Ronald McDonald House. I'm Hunter Pratt on location at the Langdon McDonald's. Remember

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11: Today brings a high of 22 degrees with sunny conditions. Tomorrow we'll have some clouds with a high of 22. And we'll get another high of 22 on Friday with cloudy skies. To see a full forecast, head to strathmorenow.com.
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If your guilty pleasure is McDonald's, well, let's alleviate that guilt today. It's McHappy Day. What's going on? I'm Hunter Pratt, on location at the Langdon McDonald's. 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All the funds raised today because

0: in the development of the V-Grain Safe mobile training trailer, which is used to deliver and teach first responders hands-on grain rescue training. Grain entrapment remains one of the most serious and potentially fatal hazards in agriculture. Effective rescue requires highly specialized training and equipment and is central to the Be Grain Safe program delivery to rural fire departments and emergency responders. Over the past decade, this partnership has helped provide training to more than 800 firefighters and provided over 30 sets of life-saving grain rescue equipment to fire departments from Alberta to Quebec. For Golden West, I'm Glendalee Allen-Vossler.
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1: I'm Brandon Zebiak with your local news update. Highway 1 near Chestermere was shut down earlier this morning following a traffic incident. The closure was in effect at Range Road 281 as emergency crews responded to the scene. The road has since reopened eastbound, however, a left-hand lane remains closed. Driver

0: Danny Warwick, head coach of the Spartans and vice president of the Strathmore Community Football Association, says current field issues could be impacting player participation and overall experience. He pointed to challenges with the high school field, including safety and usability concerns.
1: The bleachers are very close to the playing surface. We've had to cut down the width from 64 yards to 60 just to leave a bit of a buffer zone. We had some incidents with players getting tackled into the stands.
0: The association has launched a petition to build support before bringing the idea to municipal leaders. Kinsman Lake in Strathmore has over 1,000 new residents. Last week, Smoky Trout Farm and the provincial government placed 1,500 fish in the lake. Fishing is available at the lake for those under 16 and those over 65 years old. Catch and release is recommended unless an invasive species is caught. Local anglers are also asked to follow Alberta fishing regulations. Red Dress Day took place in Kinsman Park yesterday evening. The annual ceremony serves to honor missing and murdered Indigenous women and girls. Tiffany Carlson with the Calgary Catholic Immigration Society spoke about the importance of the event.
2: Just because they're Indigenous doesn't mean that people should ignore or not feel that it's important.
0: The event also featured several speakers and a walk around Kinsman Park. And it's McHappy Day at McDonald's locations across the country. We'll be at the Langdon McDonald's until 7 tonight. You can catch us there. For more information on all of these stories and more, download our Strathmore Now app. In other news, one person is dead after a fight in southwest Calgary. Police believe the attack was targeted. A Calgary lawyer has been charged with child exploitation. This comes after police arrested Jordan Bonner for speaking with youth online. And researchers in Waterloo have uncovered the remains of crew members from Sir John Franklin's expedition. The expedition was in the mid-1800s and was done to find the Northwest Passage.
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0: In the Stanley Cup playoffs, the Habs begin their best-of-seven series against the Buffalo Sabres tonight. Puck drop is set for 5. In Major League Baseball, the Toronto Blue Jays have a game against the Angels set for Friday evening. And in local sports, the Brooks Bandits begin the conference finals against the Cranbrook Bucks this evening. Game time is set for 7. The Major Strathmore Reds are back on the Ball Diamond at 6:30 tonight at the Ag Grounds in Strathmore. And in lacrosse, the Junior Strathmore Venom are playing the Stingers on Sunday.
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0: Today brings in a high of 22 with some light wind. Tomorrow gets a bit more windy with another high of 22 degrees. And Friday brings in some clouds with yet another high of 22. You can take a look at local weather conditions by visiting strathmorenow.com.
4: 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Hey, it's Hunter Pratt. I'm on location today at the Langdon McDonald's. It is McHappy Day. That means a portion of anything you buy today will be donated to the Ronald McDonald House, all for a good cause. I'm hanging out with Jordan. Jordan, tell us what this is good for.
5: Hey, Hunter, and Strathmore, Langdon area. Yes, we're down at McDonald's here in Langdon. We're celebrating McHappy Day, which is all about celebrating family and community and raising funds to support both Ronald McDonald House and local charities. 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There's so many ways to contribute. Anything you buy off the menu goes to a portion of that goes towards helping. Of course, you can also make other donations like buying hearts, socks, raffle tickets. There's a 50-50 draw. 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
4: Awesome. Thanks, Jordan. Yes, you can buy hearts, buy lunch, or stop by. I'm Hunter Pratt on location at the Langdon McDonald's for McHappy Day.
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0: Thomas Rhett and Jordan Davis, Ain't a Bad Life. I'm Sharon Church. 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
11: Hey, it's Hunter Pratt. 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You're listening to More Country. I'm hanging out with Jordan, the owner, the operator, the man himself. Jordan, can you tell me, how does McHappy Day impact you?
12: I love McHappy Day. 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This day it just helps to connect the purpose behind what we do at McDonald's, and it's a way that we can give back.
11: Awesome. Thank you. Yes, one in four families have to use the Ronald McDonald House every year in Canada, or they know someone who has. So come on down, get your lunch. It's all for a good cause. It's McHappy Day.
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13: Today we've got a high of 22 degrees along with sunny skies. We've got a few clouds tomorrow with another high of 22, and it's a high of 22 again on Friday, but with even more clouds entering the area. You can check out the next week of weather by downloading our Strathmore Now app.
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0: social media. Raise your kids like it's the 90s. Hey, I'm Sharon Church. Well, if you really want to raise your kids like it's the 90s, it's actually pretty simple. Number one, go ride your bike, not your electric scooter, not your hoverboard. We didn't have those things in the 90s. And don't come back until you've mastered riding your bike with a Slurpee in one hand and a stack of Teen Beat magazines in the other. Number two, grab a boombox and some mixed CDs. Make sure they're burned with all of the boy bands and bubblegum pop from the late 90s. And then go make up a dance routine in the yard. Number three, when it is time for screens, you watch what's on when it's on. And I'm sorry to say, after 1 p.m., nothing's on. Or at least nothing but Days of Our Lives. P.S. Did you know that Marlena is still on Days? Not for long, though, because apparently John just died. Number four, if you want to see your friends, you just show up on their doorstep and ask their mom if they can play. And then you do. For hours. Outside. Now, if your kids complain about their new 90s childhood, tell them, I'm sorry, but those are the rules. You don't like it? I'll replace the PlayStation with a Tamagotchi.
1: 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Rolling sound. Quiet.
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12: I'm feeling McHappy today, just for McHappy Day. 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Now, it's lunchtime. 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
3: Today calls for a high of 22 degrees along with a bit of sun. We've got clouds coming in tomorrow with another high of 22, and Friday ends the week with yet another high of 22. You can check out local weather conditions on strathmorenow.com.
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0: It's No Mow May. 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
1: I'm Brandon Zebiak with your local news update. Highway 1 near Chestermere is reopened following a morning crash. Emergency crews shut down all lanes at Range Road 281 after the incident was reported just after 8:30 a.m. Some drivers in the area reported seeing Stars Air ambulance responding. Traffic is now moving normally and officials have not released any additional information. A new push is underway to upgrade sports fields in Strathmore. Strathmore High School football coach and Strathmore Community Football Association Vice President Danny Warwick says limitations with current facilities may be holding back growth in football and other sports. He says issues like field conditions and a lack of amenities are affecting athletes and programs, which could be improved with some support.
2: My theory is if you build it, you know, people will come and sport participation will only increase, right?
1: A petition is now circulating as the group looks to build community support for the project. A Strathmore athlete is taking the next step in his football career. Offensive lineman Jack Warwick has been drafted by the Calgary Stampeders in the CFL draft. Warwick, who played for the Saskatchewan Huskies, says being selected by a team close to home made the moment even more special.
3: I want to be able to see my mom and dad and all my siblings.

0: things and be able to share this experience with them. I mean, I'm super grateful for that.
1: Warrick also played his high school football in Strathmore with the Spartans. Hundreds gathered in Kinsmen Park yesterday evening for Red Dress Day. The annual event serves to honor murdered and missing Indigenous women and girls. Tiffany Carlson with the Calgary Catholic Immigration Society has more.
2: There is such a high rate of missing and murdered Indigenous women and children in Two-Spirit that still occur to today.
1: The event featured a barbecue, several speakers, and a walk around Kinsmen Lake. And we'll be at the Langdon McDonald's until 7 tonight for Mick Happy Day. You can drop by and say hello and see us there. For more information on all of these stories and more, head to strathmorenow.com. In other news, a Calgary stabbing has left one person dead. Police say the assault happened early this morning, and they believe the attack was targeted. A Calgary lawyer is facing charges of child exploitation after speaking with youth online. Police say he used Snapchat to speak with the children who were between 11 and 15 years old. And more remains from the ill-fated Franklin expedition have been found. The expedition was in the 1800s, with all 129 men perishing after their ships became trapped in ice.
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1: In the NHL, the Montreal Canadiens are about to kick off the next round of playoffs this evening. They'll be playing the Buffalo Sabres at 5 tonight. In MLB action, the Toronto Blue Jays are playing the LA Angels on Friday evening. And in local sports, the Brooks Bandits have a hockey game against the Cranbrook Bucks at 7 tonight. This will kick off the conference finals. In baseball, the Strathmore Major Reds are playing at the Eggrounds Ball Diamond in Strathmore tonight. Their game kicks off at 6:30. And in lacrosse, the Strathmore Venom have a date with the Stingers set for Sunday.
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1: Today we've got a high of 22 degrees as some wind arrives in the area. Tomorrow calls for a mix of sun and cloud as temperatures reach another high of 22. As for Friday, we'll be getting more clouds in the area alongside another high of 22. You can see the next week of weather by heading to strathmorenow.com.
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2: Hey, it's Hunter Pratt on location at the Langdon McDonald's. It's McHappy Day. Now, what does this mean? It means that a portion of anything you buy today will go toward the Ronald McDonald House. If you've been craving a Happy Meal or a Big Mac or even just a iced coffee, make sure to stop by because it's well worth the donation. Did you know that Ronald McDonald House is unable to support up to 4 out of 5 families who need its house program? That is because there is a lack of space or no available program location. There are only 4 Ronald McDonald Houses in our province, and they are all in the big cities like Calgary and Edmonton, things like that. So any way you can support will help a lot. They also have some McDonald's merchandise on site. We have Grimace socks, tote bags, all that cool stuff that'll just liven up your day. And they're pretty affordable too, $10 each. Lots of fun going on today in this McDonald's inside and out. It's a beautiful day to stop by, grab yourself some lunch, and say hi. I'm at McHappy Day at the Langdon McDonald's.
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3: Today we've got a high of 22 degrees along with sunny skies. We've got a few clouds tomorrow with another high of 22, and it's a high of 22 again on Friday, but with even more clouds entering the area. You can check out the next week of weather by downloading our Strathmore Now app.
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7: It's such a beautiful day in Langdon today. I'm Hunter Pratt on location at the Langdon McDonald's. 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It is May 6th. 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This is their 32nd annual McHappy Day, but at this specific location out in Langdon, this is the first one. Now, it's a beautiful day to stop by and grab lunch, snack, dinner, whatever you are feeling, all for a good cause. 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Now, McHappy Day, it's a testament to the belief that community is important. 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I'm Hunter Pratt on location at the Langdon McDonald's. Beautiful day to stop by, grab yourself some lunch, all for a good cause.
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9: Today calls for a high of 22 degrees along with a bit of sun. We've got clouds coming in tomorrow with another high of 22, and Friday ends the week with yet another high of 22. You can check out local weather conditions on strathmorenow.com.
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0: Jackson, Mercury Blues. Hey, I'm Sharon Church, and it's now time for your Sorta Sports Report. The Carolina Hurricanes are winning on the ice, but they've already run out of their most popular souvenir, the beer skate. And it's exactly what it sounds like, a massive 28-ounce mug shaped like a hockey skate. They sold them during game one of the playoffs, and fans went so crazy that they snatched up 5,000 before a third period even started. Beer in a hockey skate. I feel like, though, that's something Canadians should have thought of first, right? Well, if you want to get your hands on one of these mugs, they're already hitting eBay for as much as $200.
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1: I'm Hunter Pratt on 104.5 More Country. I'm on location today at the Langdon McDonald's for McHappy Day. This means any purchase that you make, a portion of that will go towards Ronald McDonald House. Ronald McDonald House has 16 programs that give families a place to stay, with 21 Ronald McDonald House family room programs all across Canada that offer a space of rest steps away from the hospital. It helps lots of families, especially with essential support and resources just for sick kids. There's lots of easy ways to help support today. Any purchase that you make, a portion of that will go toward McHappy Day. That could be anything from a small apple pie or a big Big Mac meal. Make sure to stop by and check it out. I'm specifically at the Langdon one. The Langdon one is about 6 months old. This is their first McHappy Day and they're doing it right. They have lots of merch, lots of socks, and lots of fun stuff going on. I'm Hunter Pratt at the Langdon McDonald's. Happy McHappy Day.

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1: I'm Brandon Zebiak with your local news update. Traffic is back to normal on Highway 1 near Chestermere after a crash earlier this morning. The incident happened at Range Road 281 and was first reported around 8:30 a.m. All lanes were closed in both directions as emergency crews responded. The highway has since fully reopened and no further details about the crash have been released. A Strathmore football coach is backing a push to improve local sports fields. Danny Warwick, head coach of the Spartans and vice president of the Strathmore Community Football Association, says current field issues could be impacting player participation and overall experience. He pointed to challenges with the high school field, including safety and usability concerns.
2: The bleachers are very close to the playing surface. We've had to cut down the width from 64 yards to 60 just to leave a bit of a buffer zone. We had some incidents with players getting tackled into the stands.
1: The association has launched a petition to build support before bringing the idea to municipal leaders. Kinsman Lake in Strathmore has over 1,000 new residents. Last week, Smoky Trout Farm and the provincial government placed 1,500 fish in the lake. Fishing is available at the lake for those under 16 and those over 65 years old. Catch and release is recommended unless an invasive species is caught. Local anglers are also asked to follow Alberta fishing regulations. Red Dress Day took place in Kinsman Park yesterday evening. The annual ceremony serves to honor missing and murdered Indigenous women and girls. Tiffany Carlson with the Calgary Catholic Immigration Society spoke about the importance of the event.
3: Just because they're Indigenous doesn't mean that people should ignore or not feel that it's important.
1: The event also featured several speakers and a walk around Kinsman Park. And it's McHappy Day at McDonald's locations across the country. We'll be at the Langton McDonald's until 7 tonight. You can catch us there. For more information on all of these stories and more, download our Strathmore Now app. In other news, one person is dead after a fight in southwest Calgary. Police believe the attack was targeted. A Calgary lawyer has been charged with child exploitation. This comes after police arrested Jordan Bonner for speaking with youth online. And researchers in Waterloo have uncovered the remains of crew members from Sir John Franklin's expedition. The expedition was in the mid-1800s and was done to find the Northwest Passage.
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1: In the Stanley Cup playoffs, the Habs begin their best-of-seven series against the Buffalo Sabres tonight. Puck drop is set for 5. In Major League Baseball, the Toronto Blue Jays have a game against the Angels set for Friday evening. And in local sports, the Brooks Bandits begin the conference finals against the Cranbrook Bucks this evening. Game time is set for 7. The Major Strathmore Reds are back on the ball diamond at 6:30 tonight at the Ag Grounds in Strathmore. And in lacrosse, the Junior Strathmore Venom are playing the Stingers on Sunday.
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1: Today brings in a high of 22 with some light wind. Tomorrow gets a bit more windy with another high of 22 degrees. And Friday brings in some clouds with yet another high of 22. You can take a look at local weather conditions by visiting strathmorenow.com.
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12: 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I'm Hunter Pratt on location at the Langdon McDonald's. 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Now today, when you stop by and make a purchase, whether it's big or small, or if you even buy a $2 McHappy Day heart, all proceeds for that will go toward the Ronald McDonald House, and it's really needed more than ever. Did you know that within Canada, Ronald McDonald House has supported over 500,000 families in Canada? Not to mention, they sometimes have to turn families away because 4 out of 5 cannot get the housing. That's how much capacity they have. So anything counts today. Whether you stop by and buy a pair of socks, maybe even a Grimace fanny pack, or just a 10-piece pack of McNuggets, a little goes a long way, and it's a good cause to support. 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You can even get a McFlurry. That is if their ice cream machine isn't broken. I'm hanging out here until 7 p.m. Make sure to stop by, grab a burger or a pair of socks. 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
13: Today we've got a high of 22 degrees along with sunny skies. We've got a few clouds tomorrow with another high of 22, and it's a high of 22 again on Friday, but with even more clouds entering the area. You can check out the next week of weather by downloading our Strathmore Now app.
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8: 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I'm Hunter Pratt on location at the Langdon McDonald's. 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It's a beautiful day in Langdon and all around in this McDonald's. The vibes here are super good. You can buy yourself some Grimace merch, fanny packs, socks, tote bags, all that fun stuff for a good cause. And it's pretty affordable too. You get $6.

0: Upper Sox, and it goes towards the Ronald McDonald House, as well as the local charity.
1: This is the Langdon Community Association. We're trying to raise money to get that water fountain in the park just in time for summer. Now, did you know that this is the 32nd McHappy Day? 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Now, I'm hanging out here until 3 p.m., but Brandon will come here and be here till 7. We're at the Langdon McDonald's. Happy
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3: Today calls for a high of 22 degrees along with a bit of sun. We've got clouds coming in tomorrow with another high of 22, and Friday ends the week with yet another high of 22. You can check out local weather conditions on strathmorenow.com.
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8: 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We have Jordan here. Jordan, you're the McDonald's guru. What is your favorite thing to get off the menu?
9: Well, right now, I'm really enjoying our new cold beverages that we launched yesterday. We have refreshers, crafted sodas, and a cloud iced coffee. But my go-to is chicken nuggets. Love the nuggets. It's iconic. I've been eating them since I was a kid. Even today, I'm wearing my McNugget Buddy socks to celebrate McHappy Day. And just so everyone knows, when you go down to your local McDonald's, come down to the Langdon McDonald's, any purchase you make helps to support the cause. And we're raising funds for Langdon Community Association and Ronald McDonald House.
8: For sure. You can't go wrong with McNuggets, anything big or small. I myself have tried those new drinks. They're pretty good just in time for the summer. Now we're hanging out here all day until 7 p.m. Make sure to stop by. And I heard Grimace is here too.
9: Grimace is not. It's actually Hamburglar.
8: Sorry, I don't know my McDonald's characters. The Hamburglar is here. My bad for the mix-up. He's here. He's large and in charge. He's a fabulous character. You can stop by and take pictures with him as well.

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1: I'm Brandon Zebiak with your local news update. Highway 1 near Chestermere is reopened following a morning crash. Emergency crews shut down all lanes at Range Road 281 after the incident was reported just after 8:30 a.m. Some drivers in the area reported seeing Stars Air ambulance responding. Traffic is now moving normally and officials have not released any additional information. A new push is underway to upgrade sports fields in Strathmore. Strathmore High School football coach and Strathmore Community Football Association Vice President Danny Warwick says limitations with current facilities may be holding back growth in football and other sports. He says issues like field conditions and a lack of amenities are affecting athletes and programs, which could be improved with some support.
2: My theory is if you build it, people will come and sport participation will only increase, right?
1: A petition is now circulating as the group looks to build community support for the project. A Strathmore athlete is taking the next step in his football career. Offensive lineman Jack Warwick has been drafted by the Calgary Stampeders in the CFL draft. Warwick, who played for the Saskatchewan Huskies, says being selected by a team close to home made the moment even more special.
3: I want to be able to see my mom and dad and all my siblings and be able to share this experience with them. I mean, I'm super grateful for that.
1: Warwick also played his high school football in Strathmore with the Spartans. Hundreds gathered in Kinsmen Park yesterday evening for Red Dress Day. The annual event serves to honor murdered and missing Indigenous women and girls. Tiffany Carlson with the Calgary Catholic Immigration Society has more.
4: There is such a high rate of missing and murdered Indigenous women and children and Two-Spirit that still occur to today.
1: The event featured a barbecue, several speakers, and a walk around Kinsmen Lake. And we'll be at the Langdon McDonald's until 7 tonight for Mick Happy Day. You can drop by and say hello and see us there. For more information on all of these stories and more, head to strathmorenow.com. In other news, a Calgary stabbing has left one person dead. Police say the assault happened early this morning, and they believe the attack was targeted. A Calgary lawyer is facing charges of child exploitation after speaking with youth online. Police say he used Snapchat to speak with the children who were between 11 and 15 years old. And more remains from the ill-fated Franklin expedition have been found. The expedition was in the 1800s, with all 129 men perishing after their ships became trapped in ice.
0: Strathmore Now Sports with A&E Motorsports. From the prairies to the mountains, they fuel your ride.

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1: In the NHL, the Montreal Canadiens are about to kick off the next round of playoffs this evening. They'll be playing the Buffalo Sabres at 5 tonight. In MLB action, the Toronto Blue Jays are playing the LA Angels on Friday evening. And in local sports, the Brooks Bandits have a hockey game against the Cranbrook Bucks at 7 tonight. This will kick off the conference finals. In baseball, the Strathmore Major Reds are playing at the Ag Grounds Ball Diamond in Strathmore tonight. Their game kicks off at 6:30. And in lacrosse, the Strathmore Venom have a date with the Stingers set for Sunday.
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1: Today we've got a high of 22 degrees as some wind arrives in the area. Tomorrow calls for a mix of sun and cloud as temperatures reach another high of 22. As for Friday, we'll be getting more clouds in the area alongside another high of 22. You can see the next week of weather by heading to strathmorenow.com.
0: A prairie girl who calls Wild Rose Country home. 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

0: I'm Sharon Church. It's McHappy Day. If there was ever a day to take the whole family out for some Mickey D's, today's that day, because a portion of the proceeds from every food and beverage purchase all day long will help support families with sick kids through the Ronald McDonald House. This is such an amazing charity that meets the practical needs of families while their kids are battling illness or injury in the hospital far from their homes. So the question is not if we're getting McDonald's today. It's Big Mac or McChicken.
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2: Today we've got a high of 22 degrees along with sunny skies. We've got a few clouds tomorrow with another high of 22, and it's a high of 22 again on Friday, but with even more clouds entering the area. 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

0: Sharon Church, May 10th. 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
13: 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We've seen some families come in, kids excited to get their Happy Meals, and people grabbing some nice cold drinks on such a hot day.

0: and all of it is helping support Ronald McDonald House charities. That means keeping families close together while their kids are getting medical care, which is something that no family should have to go through alone. What's really cool about this whole event is just how easy it is to take part. You don't have to go out of your way, just stop in like you normally would, whether you're getting some lunch, supper, or snacks. It all adds up today. The team here is also doing an incredible job at keeping things moving, and the vibe is just positive all around. Lots of smiles, lots of energy, and a real sense of community. I'll be here until 7 p.m., so if you're looking for something to do, come drop on by and say hello. I'm Brandon Zebiak with Strathmore Now and 104.5 More Country, live at the Langdon McDonald's for McHappy Day.
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0: Today calls for a high of 22 degrees along with a bit of sun. We've got clouds coming in tomorrow with another high of 22, and Friday ends the week with yet another high of 22. You can check out local weather conditions on strathmorenow.com.
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8: 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I'm sitting here outside by the parking lot, just soaking up the sun and having an amazing time. 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All you have to do is come in and order yourself some food with some of the proceeds going to help Ronald McDonald House charities. By showing your support, you're actively helping families right here in the community. One in four Canadian families have either stayed at Ronald McDonald House or know someone who has. There's also some pretty cool swag here as well. There's some character socks with Grimace, the Hamburglar, and Birdie on them. And if you want to pick some of them up, you better hurry quick because they're probably going to be going fast, especially the Grimace ones. They've also got a Grimace fanny pack here, which is just awesome. I'm Brandon Zebiak with Strathmore Now and 104.5 More Country, reporting live from the Langdon McDonald's for McHappy Day.

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1: I'm Brandon Zebiak with your local news update. Traffic is back to normal on Highway 1 near Chestermere after a crash earlier this morning. The incident happened at Range Road 281 and was first reported around 8:30 a.m. All lanes were closed in both directions as emergency crews responded. The highway has since fully reopened and no further details about the crash have been released. A Strathmore football coach is backing a push to improve local sports fields. Danny Warwick, head coach of the Spartans and vice president of the Strathmore Community Football Association, says current field issues could be impacting player participation and overall experience. He pointed to challenges with the high school field, including safety and usability concerns.
2: The bleachers are very close to the playing surface. We've had to cut down the width from 64 yards to 60 just to leave a bit of a buffer zone. We had some incidents with players getting tackled into the stands.
1: The association has launched a petition to build support before bringing the idea to municipal leaders. Kinsman Lake in Strathmore has over 1,000 new residents. Last week, Smoky Trout Farm and the provincial government placed 1,500 fish in the lake. Fishing is available at the lake for those under 16 and those over 65 years old. Catch and release is recommended unless an invasive species is caught. Local anglers are also asked to follow Alberta fishing regulations. Red Dress Day took place in Kinsman Park yesterday evening. The annual ceremony serves to honor missing and murdered Indigenous women and girls. Tiffany Carlson with the Calgary Catholic Immigration Society spoke about the importance of the event.
3: Just because they're Indigenous doesn't mean that people should ignore or not feel that it's important.
1: The event also featured several speakers and a walk around Kinsman Park. And it's McHappy Day at McDonald's locations across the country. We'll be at the Langdon McDonald's until 7 tonight. You can catch us there. For more information on all of these stories and more, download our Strathmore Now app. In other news, one person is dead after a fight in southwest Calgary. Police believe the attack was targeted. A Calgary lawyer has been charged with child exploitation. This comes after police arrested Jordan Bonner for speaking with youth online. And researchers in Waterloo have uncovered the remains of crew members from Sir John Franklin's expedition. The expedition was in the mid-1800s and was done to find the Northwest Passage.
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1: In the Stanley Cup playoffs, the Habs begin their best-of-seven series against the Buffalo Sabres tonight. Puck drop is set for 5. In Major League Baseball, the Toronto Blue Jays have a game against the Angels set for Friday evening. And in local sports, the Brooks Bandits begin the conference finals against the Cranbrook Bucks this evening. Game time is set for 7. The Major Strathmore Reds are back on the Ball Diamond at 6:30 tonight at the Ag Grounds in Strathmore. And in lacrosse, the Junior Strathmore Venom are playing the Stingers on Sunday.
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1: Tonight calls for a low of 8 degrees as some clouds enter the area. We've got the sun peeking through tomorrow with a high of 22, and Friday brings back some clouds with another high of 22. You can see our full 5-day forecast by visiting strathmorenow.com.
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3: 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I'm here with Jason Evanson, he's the Chief Executive Officer of Ronald McDonald House. And Jason, tell me a little bit about what McHappy Day means to you.
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0: Strathmore Now weather.
3: We've got a low of 8 coming in tonight with mainly cloudy skies. Some sun peaks through tomorrow as temperatures warm to a high of 22 degrees. And we've got another high of 22 ending the week on Friday. You can see what the weather has in store on strathmorenow.com.
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Have you been seeing this trend online? Well, if you really want to raise your kids like it's the 1990s, it's actually pretty simple. Number one, go ride your bike, not your electric scooter.

0: scooter, not your hoverboard. We didn't have those things in the 90s. And don't come back until you've mastered riding your bike with a Slurpee in one hand and a stack of Teen Beat magazines in the other. Number two, grab a boombox and some mixed CDs burned with all the boy bands and bubblegum pop from the late 90s and go make up a dance routine in the yard. Number three, when it is time for screens, you watch what's on when it's on. And I'm sorry to say, but after 1 p.m., nothing's on. Or at least nothing but Days of Our Lives. P.S. Did you know that Marlena is still on Days? Apparently not for long, though, because John just died. John's still on the show, too. Number four, if you want to see your friends, you just show up on their doorstep and ask their mom if they can play. And then you do. For hours. Outside. Now, if your kids complain about their new 90s childhood, tell them, I'm sorry, but those are the rules. You don't like it? I'll replace the PlayStation with a Tamagotchi.
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15: 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It's Brandon Zebiak here with Strathmore Now and 104.5 More Country, soaking up the sun here at the Langan McDonald's for McHappy Day. I'm here again with Jason Evanson, the Chief Executive Officer of Ronald McDonald House. And Jason, tell me a little bit about how much was raised for McHappy.

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1: Well, I'll tell you one thing. It's really impressive seeing the community rally behind McDonald's and Ronald McDonald House. Last year, there was $1 million generated in the province of Alberta that went towards supporting families that are traveling for pediatric medical treatment.
0: That's excellent. And what's your reaction to that, seeing that kind of support?
1: 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It's the community that keeps our wheels turning at Ronald McDonald House, whether it's through donations or volunteerism. It's the people from towns like Langdon that are making a difference to us every single day.
0: 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I'm Brandon Zebiak with Strathmore Now and 104.5 More Country.
2: Strathmore Now weather.
0: Today calls for cloudy skies along with a low of 8 degrees. We've got a high of 22 tomorrow along with a mix of sun and cloud. And Friday closes the week with another high of 22. You can check out our full 5-day forecast by downloading the Strathmore Now app.
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0: Good evening. I'm Brandon Zebiak with Strathmore Now and 104.5 More Country here at the Langdon McDonald's live for McHappy Day. And I want to take a second to talk about some swag. Here at McDonald's, they're selling some swag all for a good cause, with the proceeds from every sale going to help Ronald McDonald House charities. So they've got some really cool character socks here with a ton of McDonald's themed characters, from the Hamburglar to the McNugget Buddies and Birdie and even the all-famous Grimace. They've also got a Grimace fanny pack here, which I think is just excellent. They cost $6 plus tax, so if you're looking to get something stylish to wear on your feet, come drop by at the Langdon McDonald's and pick yourself up a pair. I'll be here until 7 o'clock talking with some customers and enjoying some nice hot food. If you're looking to support a good cause, come drop by to the Langdon McDonald's and support McHappy Day. I'm Brandon Zebiak with Strathmore Now and 104.5 More Country.
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2: 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This year marks the 10th year of a partnership focused around farmer and first responder safety across Canada. G3 was involved in the development of the Be Grain Safe mobile training trailer, which is used to deliver and teach first responders hands-on grain rescue training. Grain entrapment remains one of the most serious and potentially fatal hazards in agriculture. Effective rescue requires highly specialized training and equipment and is central to the Be Grain Safe program delivery to rural fire departments and emergency responders. Over the past decade, this partnership has helped provide training to more than 800 firefighters and provided over 30 sets of life-saving grain rescue equipment to fire departments from Alberta to Quebec. For Golden West, I'm Glendalee Allen Vossler.
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1: I'm Brandon Zebiak with your local news update. Highway 1 near Chestermere is reopened following a morning crash. Emergency crews shut down all lanes at Range Road 281 after the incident was reported just after 8:30 a.m. Some drivers in the area reported seeing Stars Air ambulance responding. Traffic is now moving normally and officials have not released any additional information. A new push is underway to upgrade sports fields in Strathmore. Strathmore High School football coach and Strathmore Community Football Association Vice President Danny Warwick says limitations with current facilities may be holding back growth in football and other sports. He says issues like field conditions and a lack of amenities are affecting athletes and programs, which could be improved with some support.
2: My theory is if you build it, people will come and sport participation will only increase, right?
1: A petition is now circulating as the group looks to build community support for the project. A Strathmore athlete is taking the next step in his football career. Offensive lineman Jack Warwick has been drafted by the Calgary Stampeders in the CFL draft. Warwick, who played for the Saskatchewan Huskies, says being selected by a team close to home made the moment even more special.
3: Well, to be able to see my mom and dad and all my siblings and be able to share this experience with them, I mean, I'm super grateful for that.
1: Warwick also played his high school football in Strathmore with the Spartans. Hundreds gathered in Kinsmen Park yesterday evening for Red Dress Day. The annual event serves to honor murdered and missing Indigenous women and girls. Tiffany Carlson with the Calgary Catholic Immigration Society has more.
4: There is such a high rate of missing and murdered Indigenous women and children and Two-Spirited that still occur to today.
1: The event featured a barbecue, several speakers, and a walk around Kinsmen Lake. And we'll be at the Langdon McDonald's until 7 tonight for Mick Happy Day. You can drop by and say hello and see us there. For more information on all of these stories and more, head to strathmorenow.com. In other news, a Calgary stabbing has left one person dead. Police say the assault happened early this morning and they believe the attack was targeted. A Calgary lawyer is facing charges of child exploitation after speaking with youth online. Police say he used Snapchat to speak with the children who were between 11 and 15 years old. And more remains from the ill-fated Franklin expedition have been found. The expedition was in the 1800s, with all 129 men perishing after their ships became trapped in ice.
0: Strathmore Now Sports.
1: In the NHL, the Montreal Canadiens are about to kick off the next round of playoffs this evening. They'll be playing the Buffalo Sabres at 5 tonight. In MLB action, the Toronto Blue Jays are playing the LA Angels on Friday evening. And in local sports, the Brooks Bandits have a hockey game against the Cranbrook Bucks at 7 tonight. This will kick off the conference finals. In baseball, the Strathmore Major Reds are playing at the Ag Grounds Ball Diamond in Strathmore tonight. Their game kicks off at 6:30. And in lacrosse, the Strathmore Venom have a date with the Stingers set for Sunday.
0: Strathmore Now weather with Strathmore Motors. 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
1: Tonight drops to a low of 8 degrees along with some cloudy skies. Tomorrow calls for a high of 22 along with a mix of sun and cloud. And the clouds come back on Friday, ending the week with another high of 22. You can take a look at what the weather has in store this week by downloading our Strathmore Now app.
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0: Dylan Scott, what he'll never have. Hey, I'm Sharon Church, and it's now time for your sorta sports report. The Carolina Hurricanes are winning on the ice, but they've already run out of their most popular souvenir, the beer skate. And it's exactly what it sounds like, a massive 28-ounce mug shaped like a hockey skate. And they sold them during game one of the playoffs, and fans went so crazy, they snatched up 5,000 before the third period even started. Beer in a hockey skate. I feel like this is something Canadians should have thought of first. Well, if you want to get your hands on one of these mugs, they're already hitting eBay for as much as $200. Sorry. I was about to say $2,200. Now that's crazy. So is $200.
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7: We've got a low of 8 coming in tonight with mainly cloudy skies. Some sun peaks through tomorrow as temperatures warm to a high of 22 degrees. And we've got another high of 22 ending the week on Friday. You can see what the weather has in store on strathmorenow.com.
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1: Chad Brownlee, the way you roll. I'm Sharon Church. What do moms really want for Mother's Day? Talk more on that after Jason Aldean, but first here's Brett Kissel and Dierks Bentley.

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11: 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I'm here once again with Jason Evanson, the Chief Executive Officer of Ronald McDonald House. And Jason, tell me about some of the ways that people can donate for McHappy Day.
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11: Today calls for cloudy skies along with a low of 8 degrees. We've got a high of 22 tomorrow along with a mix of sun and cloud, and Friday closes the week with another high of 22. You can check out our full 5-day forecast by downloading the Strathmore Now app.
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5: 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I'm here with Caden right now. And Caden, how old are you?
6: I'm 11.
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5: Oh, that's excellent. Are you here getting a Big Mac today?
6: Yeah, probably.
5: That's awesome. So here it's McHappy Day, which means that proceeds of every menu item that's purchased goes towards helping Ronald McDonald House charities throughout the country. And I just wanted to know your thoughts on what it feels like to get some good food while also supporting a good cause.
6: This feels pretty good.
5: That's excellent. Well, you have yourself a great day, Caden. And if you're looking to support McDonald's as well, come drop on by to the Langdon McDonald's for McHappy Day. I'm Brandon Zebiak with Strathmore Now and 104.5 More Country.